0: The preceding was an encore presentation.
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0: 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Guess I was thinking about that same time. 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

Summer doesn't officially arrive the Sunday, June 21st, but we start a long time ahead of that. Find out why next, and when do you think summer starts? Here's Dallas Smith, Country 105.

Tucker Whitmore looking for a brunette. How are we all? Once the fog burns off, it's going to be a nice, warm, sunny day this afternoon. Highs of 26, humidex 30, 31. All right. Down to 15 tonight and back in the sunshine tomorrow in 28. Right now we're sitting at 11 with the Reckless.

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Apparently, chatting with people is actually good for you. Really? Find out why next. Here's Cole Swindell, Country 105.

0: That's Bailey Zimmerman. You know, laughter is always the best medicine. Unless you have a broken rib or have diarrhea. Yeah, that's kind of a bummer. Garth Brooks hanging out at the rodeo. Country 105. Morning.
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0: Today's Best Country, Country 105. Matt with you here. Remember Marineland in Niagara Falls? Well, it's still there. It's been closed down for a couple years, but some of the animals are still there. They're trying to get them to better places because Marineland, in part, shut down due to animal cruelty charges. Terrible, terrible place. Remember when the slogan was, "Everyone loves Marineland"? Well, not the animals. They don't love it at all. And now the park is saying that 12 black bears are being moved. So that's good. They're going to a better place, a wild animal sanctuary in Colorado, which also has lions and tigers. So that'll be fun. Do you think they let them all into the same pen? I'd like to see a bear fighting with a tiger. I don't know who wins there. Or maybe mate. Maybe the tigers could mate with the bears. We could have, like, bigers. That'd be scary.
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